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Also be advised, reference Sunset Beach. 4th and 5th Street is blocked off at this time. 4th and 5th Street is blocked off. Emergency services will have to use 3rd and 6th. 지금 clear 20 above. 3 drive, Leland.

0: Seacom 14, make clear this last call. 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
1: Copy 1204, speak now. 2000 down 1208.

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Charlie 7 is on scene, advising no fire homeowners, also requesting to cancel.

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1: This is Captain Mike 7, Blue Eagle. We're going to transport patient to Delta.
0: 10-4, Mike 7, are you direct?
1: Basic 472 transporting is UTI infection, previous diagnosis.
0: Terrible.

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0: They kind of woke them all into one. Between Hugh Smith and Mosquito Hill Road, unable to locate anything you have any further.
1: Welcome on, General. Negative. We just were able to get the RSOS location and the WP2 for the phone call that we received, but we never had contact with anyone.
0: Simple. We're going to continue on to Interstation 5 right there to just check that out. So far, I'm unable to locate anything.
1: Good for.
0: Station 31, if you want to get back in service, go ahead. We're going to check it. We're almost there now. And I think somebody must have dropped the phone or something. I'm not able to see anything. 10-4, appreciate it. Station 31 is clear.
1: 10-4.

0: Seagram 16 Engine 1, RTC that took the call advised that they were able to hear hazard lights during the call, advised possibly in the wood line near the address listed.
1: Then, but we turned around there, probably waiting to go back, and it looked really good, but, so far I'm making it look like.
0: Timber. Just after Hugh Smith Road, going towards Long Road, probably still attempting to locate.
1: Alright.

0: Hey, God, welcome all in to one. 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This was driving all the way back to 130, and then I blew up there.
1: Welcome
0: all in to
1: 124. Fire school and back in service on will locate, still have law in the area locating.
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1: Out. 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

0: 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Can you update the location?
1: 10-4, it's going to be Hugh Smith Road, Ashland to Whipple Road, Hugh Smith Road, and Ashland to Whipple Road.

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0: Welcome all. Angel 1, you're Robin, all set.
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1: Okay.

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2: Go ahead.
0: Hello, everybody. Phillip from the gas call, press. 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All units be clear.

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0: Medic 16, TCOM.
1: Medic 16.
0: Yes, sir. Sheriff's on duty out at the special event for North Brunswick.
1: Yeah, well.

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1: Okay. 911, go.

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1: 213, go ahead.
2: Sorry, sorry, you can just back a service.
1: Simple. I'm seeing all my clear. Yes. Put us on that other circle. Have a one direct.
3: Direct, thank you.
1: Where is he going?
4: PS1.
3: You know, Dizzy, can you contact Matt? And I think they're en route to 6147. There's been change in certain formula.
1: Simple.
0: C-Town, 291, go ahead and have make 3. Patient stating now he wants to go.
1: 10-1, 3, go ahead.
2: Very sorry.
1: 10-1, matter 1, you go ahead, I'll put you back on some room.
3: I'm sorry.
1: 10-1.
5: C-Town, 100, keep medic 3 going to the fall. Have medic 1. Continue 9-1-9-1.
1: 7-1-1-3, direct.
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1: Still on that 4 direct.
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1: Oak Island, Engine 1.
0: So we put us on the Walmart Street call. We're on Saint. You can put Engine 3 back in service.
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1: Just making me aware, confined space entry at the wastewater treatment plant, Shalote, 349 Forest Street.

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0: 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Yeah, make one. 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

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See Concrete 1131. Station 32. Respond to Bravo Response, Fire Alarm Residential. 23, Cape Fear Trail. 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See Concrete 1132.

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CCOM 11 1150.

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CCOM Clear 1219.

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0: 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Alpha landing at compass point 2771. Compass point south wind. Cross streets are largely circle and Scarsdale Street. See contour 1238.
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Compass point southwind. Cross streets are largely circle and sparse Yale Street. See contour 1239.

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Home to Alpha Response, Psychiatric. 67, Northeast Drive. All streets are on the airline drive. CECOM Clear 1243.

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Respond to Charlie response. Unconscious or fainting. 108, Northwest 7th Street. West Rhode Island Drive and West York Drive. US TAC 1. CECOM clear 1251.

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Southport Police Department. 1669, North House Street, Unit A. Cross streets are Robert Moore Drive and Sandy Lane. See Concord 1256.

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And South Wallace Drive. 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

0: 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We got a 2-story, lightweight, what frame residential, nothing showing, we'll be out investigating.
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2: We got eyes in the canoes. 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
0: We're going to be clear of Brunswick. I think we're going to be closer to that MVA.
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2: Medic 4. Second from a Medic 4 is handling 17 and Columbia, is that correct?
0: Copy.

0: Medic 12 to Medic 4. Yeah. Continually, just due to the number of vehicles.
1: 10-4, what's the suggestion, man?
0: Proceed.
2: I'll be about 6 on 10 sets at this time. 10 on the Met 12 is also going to 2-17 and coming.
0: 10-4, Medic 12 is in route.

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0: Increment in any units at this time, it's not working properly. Can't tell which one of y'all is going to be close, but 1018 to 17 at Columbia is close to note 4.
1: Okay, we'll take that.

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0: become 6017. 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

0: 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We'll respond when we have a second crew.
1: Double.

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0: 这辆车是不是这辆车的沃尔沃？
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1: 10-4, CECOM, mutual-aid units not on scene, you can cancel per chief 9. 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

the Gamejo Lim, transmitting to 3 zone thing. 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

0: Patriot Command. 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

0: 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Battalion 30.
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0: Now, Battalion 30, you guys, is it at the marina? Or is it around on the side where the ferry, barge is at?
1: So you're going to be at the marina near the loading area. We have a bystander out there who can be flagging you down.

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0: Not insane. Apple engine 2 is arriving.
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1: Go ahead, 30.
0: Do you have a pulse?
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0: At this time?

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0: ten four here, way down the perimeter. 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
0: 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No persons inside are dropped.
1: 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You can show us in service from the medical call.
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1: Medic 12.
0: All Zerker is down. We are transporting the new Hanover. So, routine traffic.
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1: 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Medic 14, go ahead. If you want law enforcement, we don't see anybody around the cell phone.
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2: Chief 7, see you on the right one. Medic survivor was stolen on the side of the road. They've got it.
0: Denver.

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1: 10-4. 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
1: Sí, a ver.
0: Go ahead. Go ahead. Go ahead. Go ahead. Go ahead. Go ahead. Go ahead. Go ahead. Go ahead. Go ahead. Go ahead. Go ahead. Go ahead. Go ahead. Go ahead. Go ahead. Go ahead. Go ahead. Go ahead. Go ahead. Go ahead. Go ahead. Go ahead. Go ahead. Go ahead. Go ahead. Go ahead. Go ahead. Go ahead. Go ahead. Go ahead. Go ahead. Go ahead. Go ahead. Go ahead. Go ahead. Go ahead. Go ahead. Go ahead. Go ahead. Go ahead. Go ahead. Go ahead. Go ahead. Go ahead. Go ahead. Go ahead. Go ahead. Go ahead. Go ahead. Go ahead. Go ahead. Go ahead. Go ahead. Go ahead. Go ahead. Go ahead. Go ahead. Go ahead. Go ahead. Go ahead. Go ahead. Go ahead.

0: cell phone service, please. We'll be back in service.
1: 10-4. CM Selfish Shaw, come in.
2: 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Yeah. Engine 82 to Engine 81, y'all can downgrade with control.
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2: 82
1: to
2: We had two patients, both conscious and alert. One with a case of road rash. There's a smart flip, but they're not pinned in. Temple. Well, I'm at home.

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0: Hey, you can't tell me if I don't even rush you.
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1: Can you go ahead and have fire dispatch our call due to our ETA, suited ETA?
0: 10-4.

0: Yes, you know.
1: This is automatic man for questioning reference on the list. Today,
0: 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We're extended ETA as well, so we're going to step up to 18.
1: Over.

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